New Zealand singer Tim Beveridge performed So In Love from Cole Porter's musical Kiss Me Kate, and Tim was accompanied by the New Zealand Symphony Orchestra.

the duo of Marussia and Nathan Lay with All I Ask of You from Andrew Lloyd Webber's musical The Phantom of the Opera.

music of Franz Leha, Say Not Love Is a Dream. And it was performed by the Vienna State Orchestra, conducted by Reg Owen.

Royal Gas Pump and Circumstance March No. 1 with Adrian Lieper conducting the Czechoslovak Radio Symphony Orchestra.

we were listening to the music of Offenbach, Overture to Orpheus in the Underworld, performed by the London Symphony Orchestra.

Mozart's Horn Concerto No. 1 in D, and the trumpeter was Barry Tuckwell, and he was accompanied by the London Symphony Orchestra. Let's head now to Spain.

0: Spania by Chabrier and performed by the Royal Philharmonic Orchestra, which was conducted by Adrian Lieper.
1: Direct from Paris, the enigmatic pianist Lucas Debargue makes his Australian debut in Brisbane for one night only on Thursday, May 28th at Brisbane City Hall. With an all-French program from Ravel's intoxicating Gaspard de la Nuit to Debargue's own variations on Gershwin's Summertime. Composer, improviser, provocateur, and with the looks of a GQ model, Debargue is a true original. Discovered while working in a supermarket, he rose with astonishing speed to a sold-out Carnegie Hall. Daring, seductive, and entirely outside the usual mould. The Huffington Post called him a performer of fierce integrity and dazzling communicative power. One night only, book at liveatyours.com.au. A station sponsor.

two numbers there performed by Richard Heyman and his orchestra. We had The Ballerina's Dream, which was composed by Henry Mancini, and previously one of Richard Heyman's compositions, How in the World.

0: Moonlight Fiesta by Cyril Ornadel, and it was performed by Jeff Love and his orchestra. The musical Mutiny opened in London's Piccadilly Theatre in 1985, starring David Essex as Fletcher Christian, and the music was by David Essex. Let's have a song from the show.
1: As I was writing.

0: New World from the musical Mutiny, sung by David Essex, Neville Jason, David Oakley, and the ship's crew.
1: But you gotta beat the drum, Janie. You gotta tell them, here we come, pow, pow. You gotta say, stand up and listen.

0: Cy Coleman's musical Wildcat, which starred Lucille Ball and Paula Stewart, who entertained us with the song Hey, Look Me Over.
1: Someone loves me. Someone loves me.

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music of Rodgers and Hammerstein, No Other Love, from Victory at Sea, and Charles Gerdhardt conducted the RCA Symphony Orchestra.

0: Coletta Waltz by Von Suppe and performed by the Slovak State Philharmonic Orchestra, conducted by Christian Pollock.
1: Celebrate 100 years of La Stupenda and her greatest hits in the finale to this year's 4MBS Festival of Classics, the Joan Sutherland Spectacular. This tribute to Dame Joan stars internationally renowned talent in sopranos Eva Kong and Marussia, along with tenor Rosario La Spina. They'll be joined on the stage by the Queensland Choir, the Brisbane Symphony Orchestra, all under the baton of Opera Australia's head of music, Tahu Matheson. Soprano Marussia studied at the Con and was a recipient of the prized Dame Joan Sutherland Award. She and Eva Kong will pair with Rosario La Spina in roles made famous by Dame Joan and Pavarotti, along with a repertoire that will have you singing for days. The Dame Joan Sutherland Spectacular is on Sunday, May 31st, 3 p.m. in the main auditorium, Brisbane City Hall. Book now at 4mbs.com.au or phone 3847 1717 weekdays for customer assistance if required.

The Haunted Ballroom by George Toy and performed by the Vienna Promenade Orchestra with Charles Gerthardt conducting. 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

dedication by Schumann with pianist Douglas Gamley, along with the RCA Symphony Orchestra, conducted by Eric Hammerstein.

Weber's Clarinet Concerto No. 2 in E flat, the third movement, and performed by clarinetist Dieter Crocker. Performed by the clarinetist Dieter Crocker and accompanied by the Slovak Radio Symphony Orchestra. And from the clarinet, we go to the harp.

0: music of Handel, Harp Concerto No. 2 in B-flat, the first movement, with harpist Skylar Kanger, along with the National Philharmonic Orchestra, conducted by Charles Gerhardt.
1: La donna immobile, quale piuma al vento.
2: The power and passion of Pavarotti is brought to stunning life when Australian lyric tenor Paul Ettore Tabone sings some of Pavarotti's greatest hits. 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Tabone's stunning voice and stage presence will fill the old museum, Bowen Hills, with the magic of opera and lighter works. One performance only, Saturday the 30th of May at 7:30 p.m. in the old museum, Bowen Hills. 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

The English vocal group Blake with the song Beautiful Earth. They were accompanied by the City of Prague Philharmonic Orchestra, with Paul Bateman conducting. And previously, Russell Watson sang for us One More Time, along with the Royal Philharmonic Orchestra.

The voice of Greta Bradman with the song Can You Feel the Love Tonight from The Lion King by Elton John. And Greta was accompanied by Zhong Ling and his orchestra. Our next two numbers are from the operetta The Student Prince.

Serenade from Romberg's operetta The Student Prince, performed by the London Promenade Orchestra, and we also listened to one of the songs, Deep in My Heart, which was sung by William Lewis and Jeanette Scavotti.

Music of Cacciaturian, the Oneid inline theme, with the London Promenade Orchestra, conducted by Eric Hammerstein. Well, the time has come for me to say thank you for joining with me this morning. Hope you've enjoyed the music and enjoy the rest of your day. Jenny Sandell saying bye for now. And taking us out today is André Rieu and his Johann Strauss Orchestra.

0: know that song.
1: Why? Do you know it, Queenie?
0: Well, for sure I does. But I didn't ever hear anybody but colored folks sing that song. Sounds funny for Miss Julie to know it.
1: Why, Julie sings it all the time.
0: Can you sing the whole thing?
2: Of course I can. What's so funny about that?

Hello, Ross Sadler. Welcome to this edition of the Bandstand Collection. The Oxford Dictionary of Music defines a fantasy as any kind of composition where form is of secondary importance. An example would be something that uses strings of tunes out of an opera, and so on. Taking all this on board, my program today is entitled Experimenting with Strings of Tunes from the Northern Hemisphere. Let's start our journey in North America with Gordon Langford's Stephen Foster Fantasy. The string of tunes includes the Camptown Races, My Old Kentucky Home, Beautiful Dreamer, Genie with the Light Brown Hair, The Old Folks at Home, Oh Susanna, and Old Joe. Playing all this, we have the Black Dyke Mills Band.

Well, fantasy, fantasia, fantasia. Here is the Black Dyke Mills Band with the track from the Nutcracker Suite featured in the film Fantasia.

now across the sea in more ways than one, as we hear another fantasy from Gordon Langford, Fantasy on British Sea Songs. Stuart Lawton is the cornet soloist with the Hannaford Street Silver Band.

That was quite a string of tunes, wasn't it? So we've been at sea with British sailors, and let us now make landfall as we listen to Gustav Holst's fantasy on Dagason. For this, we return to our good friends in the Black Dyke Mills Band.

You're listening to the Bandstand Collection, and our program today is all about fantasies, and it's entitled Experimenting with Strings of Tunes from the Northern Hemisphere. So let's cross the English Channel and head to Italy, as we hear Howard Snell's Fantasy on Moto Perpetuo, a tune which was originally composed by Niccolo Paganini. Mark Wilkinson, Nicholas Hudson, and Nicholas Childs are the soloists with the Britannia Building Society Band.

finally, we're off to Russia for the Grand Russian Fantasia by Jules Levy. Our cornet soloist, Philip Cobb, is playing with the Central Band of the RAF.

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0: 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The headaches, the heartaches, the backaches, the flops, the sheriff who escorts you out of town.
1: The opening when your heart

the Colditz March, composed by Robert Farman and played by the band of the Queen's Lancashire Regiment. Let's move now to the band of Her Majesty's Welsh Guards, and they play the Spitfire Prelude and Fugue from The Battle of Britain by Sir William Walton.

The Spitfire Prelude and Fugue. And that was from the Battle of Britain. The music of Sir William Walton, played by the Welsh Guards. Now we have Harry Mortimer and his men playing a coronation march from The Prophet by Meyerbeer

The Coronation March from The Prophet by Meyerbeer, Mast Brass Bands of Foden's Motorworks, Ferry Aviation and Morris Motors, all conducted by Harry Mortimer. Now, when you get three of the world's best cornet players and put them with the Ferry Band, it can be fairly exciting.

That was a cornet trio called The Heralds, composed by Phil Ketlinaes and played by David Dawes, Roger Webster, Jim Shepherd, and The Ferry Band, conducted by Stephen Cobb.

Semper Fidelis by John Philip Sousa, and Le Régiment de Sambre et Meuse, played by the Regimental Band of the Coldstream Guards, conducted by Major Roger G. Swift.

The second Strauss son, Josef, was by far the most sensitive and melancholy of the three. Elder brother Johann had said, "You are the most gifted of us all," when Josef, in his shyness, shrank from the task of conducting the family orchestra. Josef is still regarded by many as the secret genius of the family, and here's one of his unknown waltzes called The Good Old Days.

the was Die guten alten Zeiten, The Good Old Days, Opus 26, composed by Josef Strauss and played by the Vienna Ensemble. The piece, usually referred to simply as Handel's Largo, is in fact the aria Ombra Mai Fu from Xerxes by Handel. It's often performed in its arrangement as if it were sacred music, but in fact in the aria, which is sung by King Xerxes, he's praising the seductive shade under a tree which allows him to dream so delightfully of the charms of a certain young beauty, a damsel he'd very much like to seduce. So there's no sacred content to a largo, which isn't even a largo.

Ombra Mai Fu from Xerxes by Handel. That was Placido Domingo, and the solo violinist was Itzhak Perlman. With the birth of operetta, the waltz was in its natural element, cropping up all over the place, no matter what the storyline. In an operetta by Robert Stotz, even the title is a tribute to the waltz. Zwei Herzen im Dreivierteltag, two hearts in 3/4 time. The story has to do with a rather forgetful composer who can't remember a certain waltz he has composed. The lost waltz, Der verlorene Walzer, has to be found, and indeed, here it is.

Hello!

The Lost Waltz from the operetta Two Hearts in Three-Quarter Time, composed by Robert Stolz, soprano Sylvia Gesti, tenor Peter Schreier, with the Dresden Philharmonic Orchestra, conducted by Heinz Rögner. Well, now on to Antonín Dvořák, born the son of the village butcher, but he became professor of composition at the Prague Conservatorium and director of the National Conservatorium of Music in New York. It had taken him some time, of course, to get established. In fact, if it hadn't been for the influence of Johannes Brahms and critic Edvard Hanslick, Dvořák's music may never have spread beyond his native Bohemia. When Brahms and Hanslick had Dvořák's Slavonic Dances published, it was the turning point in his career.

Slavonic Dance in E minor, Opus 72, number 2 by Dvorak. That was played by the London Symphony Orchestra, conducted by Willy Boskovsky. Johann Strauss the Younger enjoyed enormous success with his waltzes right from the age of only 16. With virtually no help from outside sources, his compositions found their way to the concert hall and even became favourites with the so-called serious music public. The sheer number of Strauss Jr. compositions is astounding, and these days they're performed more frequently in the concert hall than in the ballroom. Let's listen now to just one of them, played by a Hungarian orchestra, which, together with conductor István Bolgár, has made a particular specialty of Strauss music. Here is the Budapest Strauss Ensemble with Wein, Weib und Gesang. Wine, women, and song.

That was the waltz Wine, Women and Song, composed by Johann Strauss the Younger and played by the Budapest Strauss Orchestra, conducted by István Bolgár.

It was expected that the staging of the opera Aida by Verdi would coincide with the celebratory opening of the Suez Canal in 1869, but it wasn't ready in time. The opera, that is, not the canal. When it did finally premiere in 1871, Maestro Verdi was not present, as he simply couldn't face the long sea voyage. But with or without the composer, the opera caused an international sensation.

the triumphal march from Aida by Verdi, which we heard the chorus of the Royal Opera House Covent Garden, the trumpeters of the Royal Military School of Music, Kneller Hall, and the New Philharmonic Orchestra, all conducted by Riccardo Muti. After the Egyptian premiere performance of Aida, there were another 15 performances of the opera in Cairo, each one greeted with tumultuous applause. 3 months later, the European premiere took place at La Scala in Milan, once again unparalleled success. From there it went on to the top of the bill at all the great opera houses of Europe and beyond, and has stayed there. Almost 100

5 years earlier, Mozart's opera Don Giovanni was also a hit from the word go. Like Aida, Don Giovanni was not given its first performance in the composer's own country. The commission came from Prague, where Mozart's Marriage of Figaro had been all the rage the year before. And when the opera house opened with Don Giovanni, the Bohemian public was every bit as enthusiastic. But back in his hometown of Vienna, Mozart must have been disappointed. The work was only performed a dozen or so times. It wasn't until after Mozart's death that Don Giovanni rose to stardom on the international scene, thrilling audiences with its beautiful melodies.

a famous seduction duet, La Ci Do Rem La Mano, Give Me Your Hand, from the opera Don Giovanni by Mozart. It was sung by Barbara Bonney and Thomas Hampson with the Royal Concertgebouw Orchestra of Amsterdam, conducted by Nicolas Anoncourt. Well, that duet ended in frustration, and in fact in Don Giovanni, the notorious womanizer, never seems to have any real success with women, despite his powers of seduction. Don Juan's cellmate Casanova is said to have attended the premiere performance, so he was no doubt greatly amused by the story. Now, for another duet, but without a hint of seduction this time, these two are already husband and wife and are discussing the well-known and well-worn theme of marriage and the battle of the sexes, albeit in waltz time.

A rather old-fashioned view of marriage. In the duet, "He Is to Be Your Lord and Master." And that was from the opera Gasparone by Karl Millecker. We heard Gabriele Fuchs and Martin Finker with the Munich Radio Orchestra, conducted by Heinz Wallberg. At the beginning of 1867, Vienna's carnival season was laboring under something of a cloud. The year before, Austria had been defeated by Prussia at the Battle of Königgrätz, and nobody felt much like dressing up and having fun. As you can imagine, this was not the best of times for the Strauss brothers and their dance musician colleagues. The not very jocular mood, as the newspapers described it, had caused court balls and carnival parties to be cancelled, and the Kaiser and Kaiserin were not appearing at gala occasions, as they would normally have done. In order to improve the situation somewhat, proceeds from a few charitable events and money from the war victims' funds were put towards the Industrialists' Ball of 1867. Well, thanks to this support, the ball became one of the few glittering highlights of an otherwise gloomy season. Joseph Strauss personally presented his latest waltz, one of the best he ever wrote. Princess Marie was on hand, and in honour of the Queen of the Ball, he called it Marienklänge.

Marian Klingevals by Josef Strauss, played by the Budapest Strauss Symphony Orchestra, conducted by Alfred Walter. For our next piece, we move from Vienna to its long-standing musical rival, Berlin. The theatre season of 1843 was particularly exciting in Berlin, as it featured the first German-language production of Shakespeare's comedy, A Midsummer Night's Dream. By that time, the play was 250 years old. The highly cultured Prussian king, Friedrich Wilhelm IV, had not only instigated the new production in the Royal Theatre, but had commissioned Felix Mendelssohn to compose the incidental music. The overture already existed. Mendelssohn had written it at the age of 17. He now threw himself into penning additional music for songs, the chorus, intermezzi, and what was to become the world-famous Wedding March. In short, creating a score that was so rich, it threatened to overwhelm the play itself. But the illustrious audience was delighted, and it's a testimony to the quality of the music that it easily made the transition from playhouse to the concert hall.

the finale from the incidental music by Mendelssohn for Shakespeare's play A Midsummer Night's Dream. The soloist was Magdalena Falavich, and she was accompanied by the female chorus of the German State Opera, Berlin, and the Berlin State Orchestra, conducted by Günter Herbig.

Hello, jazz lovers. Thank you for tuning in. This is James Dalgleish with you until midnight with my selection of jazz. And the jazz will be red hot and cool. Our theme, Round Midnight by Thelonious Monk, in that celebrated recording that I use of the Miles Davis Quintet. Miles on the Harmon Mute trumpet, John Coltrane tenor sax, Red Garland piano, Paul Chambers bass, and Philly Joe Jones drums, recorded in New York for the album Around About Midnight in June 1955. That distinctive sound of the Harmon Mute and Miles Dewey Davis II. I played it in full because on the 26th of May will be 100 years since the birth of Miles Davis. As May is the last month of autumn, we start with some cool autumnal tunes. No better start than with Joseph Cormer's 1945 composition, which we all know.

Oh, the swinging McCoy-Tyner trio from 1963 with Joseph Cormer's The Dead Leaves. Yes, Autumn Leaves. Johnny Mercer wrote the lyrics 5 years later that we all sing along to when it's not quite such a swinging number. The McCoy-Tyner trio, McCoy piano, Jimmy Garrison bass, and Tootie Heath drums, just before he joined the John Coltrane Quartet, which he did for the next 10 years. Autumn Leaves. And now, John Coltrane joins us again with the quartet and the voice of Johnny Hartman with Autumn Serenade.

One of the top-selling albums of all time, John Coltrane and Johnny Hartman. Recorded in spring in 1963. That's Johnny Hartman singing beautifully about autumn. Written by Peter DeRose and the lyrics by Sammy Gallup in 1945 as well. What a year. McCoy Tyner had joined Coltrane at this stage. So it was Coltrane tenor sax, McCoy piano, Jimmy Garrison bass, and Elvin Jones got the drums kit. That lovely autumn serenade from March 1963. Dave Brubeck joins us now in a solo piano album he did called Indian Summer, a tune he wrote, Autumn in Our Town.

Autumn is often a month of reflection, of a lovely summer with the winter coming on. And so it is with Dave Brubeck and that beautifully reflective piece, Autumn in Our Town. Recorded by Dave in the 8th of March 2007, when he was 86 years and 3 months. A wonderful album. Songs like You'll Never Know, I'm Afraid the Masquerade is Over, I Don't Stand a Ghost of a Chance with You, Georgia on My Mind, among others. We'll come back to that. Our next performer is Nancy Harrow. She came to prominence in 1960, late in that year, with an album called Wild Women Don't Have the Blues, with the Buck Clayton Jazz Stars. Then she recorded in 1962 an album called You Never Know, and we're going to take a piece from that as she sings the song written for her by John Lewis of the Modern Jazz Quartet and Margot Grainer, the lyrics, and the song is called Autumn.

the lovely voice of Nancy Harrow. An interesting career. At the end of 1963, she retired to marry and have children and ran several businesses and then came back to recording 30 years later. And we'll get to her in other months and weeks. Nancy Harrow, this is the high regard that she was held. Listen to the backing group. There's Phil Woods, alto sax, John Lewis, who wrote the tune, and piano, Jim Hall, guitar, Richard Davis, bass, and Connie Kay, drums, all top liners. Nancy Harrow, from 1962. And I can't resist playing Autumn Leaves again, because the artist is the brilliant Ahmad Jamal, with his interpretation from the album Marseille. And he recorded it in Marseille in France in July 2016. He was 86 at the time. James Kamek, bass, Herlin Riley, drums, and Manalo Badrina, the percussionist. Autumn Leaves with Ahmad Jamal.

I hope you enjoyed that as much as I did, the brilliance of Ahmad Jamal. For 6 decades, one of the most successful small group leaders in jazz. Born in 1930 with the name of Frederick Russell Jones, he started playing the piano aged 3, duplicating his uncle, and went on to be brilliantly discovered at age 11 and then entertained us for many years. There he was in Marseille at the age of 86. I seem to be playing elderly gentlemen tonight. Jamal with a brilliant trio and giving Manolo Bredrina the percussions a good solo at the end. The lovely Autumn Leaves, as interpreted by Ahmad Jamal. He changed his name to that Islamic name in 1950. And now going local with our lovely vocalist Ingrid James, and from her album Midnight Sun, which she recorded with the a Smoldash organ trio, and here it is with I'll Remember April.

lovely version of I'll Remember April, written by Jean DePaul, with the lyrics of Patricia Johnson and Don Royale, and interestingly enough, introduced to us in a 1941 film with Abbott and Costello. Yes, and the show, I remember seeing it at the Strand Theatre in Toowoomba, Ride 'em Cowboy. Dick Foran did the singing for the film. Now you have the lot. Ingrid James, vocal, with Libor Smoldas, the guitarist from Czechoslovakia, and Jakub Zoma, the Hammond B3, and Sasha Kustra, percussionist. A lovely album, Midnight Sun. Our final autumnal tribute is Autumn Nocturne. Beautiful tune written in 1941 by Josef Miro. And we're going to hear Brian Lynch, an American trumpeter, flugelhorn player. I think it's flugelhorn on this track. He's 42 at the time, and it's called Brian Lynch Meets Bill Charlap, that wonderful pianist with his trio of Bill Piano, Dwayne Berno bass, and Joe Farnsworth drums. Recorded in the 5th of May 2003, Autumn Nocturne.

a very clear playing of Brian Lynch on flugelhorn with the beautiful tune Autumn Nocturne by Josef Miro of 1941. There are lovely lyrics to it, written by Kim Gannon. Brian, aged 42, was accompanied by Bill Charlap, piano, Dwayne Burno, bass, and Joe Farnsworth, the legendary drummer. From the album Brian Lynch Meets Bill Charlap. Well, jazz lovers, we spent the first hour with Autumn, and now we'll expand into the red-hot area of jazz. For the past 25 years, the month of April throughout the US of A and some European states has been called Jazz Appreciation Day. J-A-M. And concerts abound throughout the US of A. The concept was started by Quincy Jones. And to celebrate, here is Quincy's own composition, Killer Joe.

from the album Walking in Space. Quincy Jones composition, Killer Joe, June 1960. Their wonderful album, Walking in Space. Six trumpets, six trombones, four reeds and two pianos, plus the rhythm section of bass and drums. A long career from then, Quincy Jones, and we thank him for Jazz Appreciation Month. April the 25th has special significance for Australians. The day is also Ella Fitzgerald Day in the US of A. And here's a selection of Ella.

Ella Fitzgerald with Frank DeVol's orchestra in Los Angeles in July 1959. And now Ella sings for us from the album, sings Sweet Songs for Swingers, also from 1959, East of the Sun and West of the Moon.

Oh, that beautiful voice, and swinging as well. And now we, from her album of 1960, I'll Never Be the Same.

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Ella, I'll Never Be the Same. From her album Hello Love of 1960, with her favourite trumpeter, Sweets Edison, leading the brass section. And now Ella sings for us Moonlight in Vermont.

0: a studio recording, Hello Love, with Frank Duvall, arranger and conductor, and Pete Candoli and Sweets Edison, and amongst the wonderful lineup of artists in those orchestras. And now we finalise Ella Fitzgerald Day, a little late, but this is the wonderful live recording of Ella in Berlin. 1960, she's Paul Smith piano, Jim Hall guitar, Wilfred Middlebrooks double bass and Gus Johnson drums in that wonderful performance she did. And of course, we're going to hear Mack the Knife as our final piece. Firstly, is The Lady is a Tramp.
1: I've wined and dined on mulligan stew and never wished for turkey as I hitched and hiked and gripped.

The crowd went wild. This is brilliant. I love the line, "We're making a wreck of Mac the Knife." Ella Fitzgerald in Berlin, 1960. We celebrate Ella Fitzgerald Day. And now we're in Brisbane. We're at the Brisbane Jazz Club to hear the regular performers, the Caxton Street Jazz Band. Oh, yes. Born or formed in 1977, and throughout the decades, the lineup has changed. But finally, they put an album together, and it's called It's About Time, and recorded in 2004 at the Brisbane Jazz Club. I hope you've danced your little legs off, as I have, to the Caxton Street Jazz Band. The lineup in 2004 is John Braben, trumpet, Paul Williams, clarinet and tenor sax, Tom Nicholson, trombone, banjo and vocal, Bernice Haydock, the brilliant pianist and vocalist, Chris Shank, double bass, tuba and vocal, and Bob Mayer, M-A-I-R, drums and washboard. We're going to hear a terrific number written by Duke Ellington in 1930 and recorded by his band at the time, Duke Ellington and his Harlem Footwarmers, and it's Big House Blues.

a live recording at the Brisbane Jazz Club by the Caxton Street Jazz Band of Duke Ellington's Big House Blues. Now, I've listened to the original Ellington and the Harlem Footwarmers, and the Caxton Street Jazz Band are right up there with the best in the business. And now the Harold Arlen tune, Between the Devil and the Deep Blue Sea, the Caxton Street Jazz Band with Tom Nicholson doing the vocals.

Tom Nicholson, banjo and vocal, with the Harold Arlen timeless classic, Between the Devil and the Deep Blue Sea. 5 years after that recording, the Caxton Street Jazz Band were persuaded to go back into the studio or at the Brisbane Jazz Club for live performances. The only change was that Dennis Ashton had joined the band to play the double bass. And we start out with Whatchamacallem Blues.

Oh, terrific sound from the Caxton Street Jazz Band, the Steve Roberts composition, Whatcha Call 'Em Blues. In the 40s, Billie Holiday wrote a terrific song. She sang in French, Mon Homme, My Man. And this is Bernice Haydock, the pianist and vocalist of the Caxton Street Jazz Band, with their interpretation of My Man.

wonderful version of My Man, the Billie Holiday composition. And now we finish our Caxton Street Jazz Band tribute with a Sidney Bechet number, As to Le Cafard, which interpreted from the French is, Do You Have the Blues?

The Caxton Street Jazz Band finished with Es-tu le cafard by Sidney Bechet. Do you have the blues? And beautiful clarinet work from Paul Williams. This is James Dalgleish. Thanks very much for your company. I hope to be with you in a week's time. Bye now.

friends, how could any pool table ever hope to compete with the gold trombone? Remember, my friends, what a handful of trumpet players did to the famous fabled walls.

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Johnny, Willie, Teddy, Fred. And you'll see the glitter of crashing cymbals, and you'll hear the thunder of rolling drums, the shimmer of trumpets, ta-ta-da! And you'll feel something akin to the electric thrill I once enjoyed from Gilmore, Liberati, Pat Conway, the great creator, W.C. Handy, and John Philip Sousa all came to town on the very same historic day. 76 trombones led the big parade, with 110 cornets close at hand. They were followed by rows and rows of the finest virtuosos, the cream of every famous band. 76 trombones caught the morning sun, with 110 cornets right behind. There were more than 1,000.

0: the Alliage Quintet. News will come up very shortly. 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And now we're crossing to the world news.
1: I'm Debbie Russ with the BBC News. In the past few minutes, Donald Trump has announced a US-led operation to free stranded ships in the Strait of Hormuz. Posting on social media, Mr. Trump said the US would guide vessels and crews which had nothing to do with the war out of restricted waterways. He said the operation, called Project Freedom, would begin on Monday morning, Middle East time, and US representatives were having very positive discussions with Iran. Tehran hasn't commented. Many ships and crews have been stuck, unable to cross the strait, since Israel and the US launched their attack on Iran in late February. Earlier, the Iranian Foreign Ministry said the US had responded to Iran's latest proposal to end the war. The German Chancellor Friedrich Merz has sought to downplay his spat with President Trump over the Iran war, saying he's not giving up on working with the president. In an interview to be broadcast on German television, Mr. Merz said he remains convinced the Americans are Germany's most important partner in NATO.
2: I have to accept that the American president holds a different view on these issues than we do. But that doesn't alter the fact that I remain convinced that the Americans are important partners for us, the most important ones in the North Atlantic Alliance, and that we have a shared interest in Europe and America working together to end this conflict, and then, for example, to end the conflict, the war in Ukraine.
1: Mr. Merz has also denied that Mr. Trump's decision to reduce U.S. troop presence in Germany was a result of his recent comments about the Iran war. At least three people have died and another is in intensive care following an outbreak of an acute respiratory illness on board a cruise ship in the Atlantic. The World Health Organization said tests had confirmed at least one positive case of a hantavirus. Tom Bailey reports.
3: In a statement to the BBC, the World Health Organization confirmed the outbreak and said tests had identified at least one positive case of a hantavirus, with at least five additional suspected cases. Hantavirus infections, usually spread by rodents, can cause hemorrhagic fever and severe respiratory illness. The vessel is thought to have capacity for around 170 passengers and 70 crew, but it's not yet clear how many were on board during this trip.
1: Four people have been shot dead in the Colombian city of Cúcuta in the latest violence in the run-up to the country's presidential election. Police say two armed men on a motorcycle opened fire on the victims as they were drinking beer. One of those killed was identified as the head of a neighborhood council in the city, which lies on the border with Venezuela. Last weekend, a bomb blast in Colombia's southwestern Cauca department left 21 people dead in the worst attack on civilians there in decades. World News from the BBC. A prominent lawyer and outspoken critic of Mali's military government has been abducted in the capital, Bamako. A family member who witnessed the incident says Mountaigar Tall was taken by masked men and a complaint has been filed. Mr. Tall, once an ally of the officers who seized power in 2020, has recently defended soldiers accused of plotting to destabilize the government. The Kenyan authorities say at least 18 people have died in flooding in the country. Landslides caused by heavy rains have also damaged roads and displaced families in several regions. Revelers at an unauthorised rave in central France have again been warned they're risking their lives at the party on a former military firing range. Experts are attempting to defuse a second unexploded shell hours after making safe munitions discovered near a road passing through the rave. The organisers said they chose the location deliberately to promote their opposition to recent legislation that could see anyone facilitating an illegal rave face up to 6 months in prison. Laurent Nunez is the French Interior Minister.
4: Je le redis, c'est un rassemblement musical qui est totalement illégal.
5: I'll say it again, this is a musical gathering that is completely illegal. What does an illegal music gathering mean? It means that you have thousands of people who turn up at a site with no organisation whatsoever, who come from all over, who take over an area and who therefore create a nuisance for local residents. I would remind you that we're in an agricultural zone and there are a great many residents. Moreover, this particular site is on military land.
1: President Volodymyr Zelensky has offered to share Ukrainian drone technology with Finland, the latest country to potentially benefit from Kyiv's expertise. The offer was made during a meeting with the Finnish Prime Minister ahead of the European Political Community Summit in the Armenian capital, Yerevan. Earlier, Mr. Zelensky posted a video showing a sea drone closing in on a ship. BBC News.
0: And the time is 6 minutes past seven, and there'll be another bulletin of world news at 8 o'clock. And now the weather forecast, and weather updates are sponsored by Springboard Opera. Accompanied by orchestra and chorus, Springboard Opera brings its magic to this year's 4MBS Festival of Classics. Verdi's divas bring to life dramatic moments from Aida, La Traviata, Rigoletto, and more, in the exquisite Grand Don Anne in the Masonic Centre, 311 Ann Street in the city. Verdi's Divas is on Saturday the 23rd of May at 7 p.m. You can book now at 4MBS ticketing on 4mbs.com.au or phone 3847 1717 weekdays for customer assistance if required. And now for the weather for the southeast coastal area. Partly cloudy, patchy fog inland early this morning. Medium chance of showers, becoming less likely late this afternoon and evening, and there'll be light winds. Brisbane can expect a maximum of 26 degrees, Ipswich a maximum of 28. For Logan City and the Gold Coast area, a maximum of 26 is expected, and for the Sunshine Coast, a maximum of 25. And a very good morning to listeners. I'm Nola Billington, and if you've just joined me, welcome to the second hour of Daybreak Classics from 4MBS Classic FM 103.7 in Brisbane, and broadcasting through our digital station MBS Lite and streaming online. And now we begin with the flute music by Carl Maria von Weber. And the florist is Aurel Nicolai, and she's playing the Romance and Rondo from his Sonata in F, Opus 10, number 1.

the romance and rondo movements from Carl Maria von Weber's flute sonnet, Sonata in F, Opus 10, No. 1, was performed by the flautist Aurel Nicolet with accompanist Bruno Canino. Bring the time to 12 and a half minutes past 7. And now the pianist Leslie Howard plays the scherzo and trio movement from Beethoven's Septet in E-flat, Opus 30, transcribed by Liszt.

That was the fifth movement from Beethoven's Septet in E-flat, Opus 20, transcribed by Liszt, and it was played by the pianist Leslie Howard. And the time is 16 and a half minutes past seven. And now we continue with the soprano Xu Xin Yu singing O Had I Jubal's Lyre from Joshua.

0: That was music by Handel from his opera Joshua, HWV 64, and the aria was I Had, O Had I Jubal's Lyre, sung by Xu Qin Yu, and Anthony Walker was conducting the Sinfonia Australis. And the time is making its way to 20 minutes past seven.
1: 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The Drover's Wife, the opera, presented by QPAC in association with Opera Australia and Umbara Productions. 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

That was the scene two excerpt from the ballet The Two Pigeons by André Messager, played by the Welsh National Opera Orchestra, conducted by Richard Morning. 25 minutes past seven, and now we return to Handel and his opera Orlando. We're going to hear the bass baritone Dmitri Vorostovsky singing the aria When an Ill-Fated Tempest Arises, and Neville Mariner conducts the ASMF.

bass baritone Dmitri Vorostrovsky singing the aria When an Ill-Fated Tempest Arises from Handel's opera Orlando, and the Academy of St. Martin in the Fields was conducted by Neville Mariner. It's just gone 7:30, time to open up our music diary for the first time on this Monday, the 4th of May. A presentation by Voxalis Opera with Rebecca Gubanko, or Gubenko, soprano, Monica Ruggiero, mezzo, Elliot Beauchamp, tenor, Shannon Leonard, tenor, Harrison Hammett, baritone, and Maxwell Foster, piano. They'll include the Illuminations by Britten and excerpts from Castor and Pollux and Les Indian Galant by Rameau at St Andrew's Church in the city on Thursday. The performance will be repeated the following day, Friday, also at St Andrew's Church. For further information, call 0466 334 964. 0466 334 964. In this Sunday by the Lake series, Mozart for Mums, presented by Ensemble Q Australia, with Adam Chablis, violin, Anne Horton, violin, Roger Benedict, viola, Trish Dean, cello, and Paul Dean, clarinet, will include the Clarinet Quintet in A by Mozart, Chrysanthemums by Puccini, and works by Kors and Bowman at the UQ Advanced Engineering Building, St Lucia, on Sunday afternoon at 3 o'clock. For details, call 0414 515 210. 0414 515 210. Sylvan Glades and Crystal Fountains, presented by Austral Harmony. Margaret Cayley, Baroque violin, Camilla Taffra, Baroque cello, Sarah Meager, recorder, and Jane Downer, Baroque oboe, will include the Acis and Galatea Suite by Handel, the Trio in C minor by Handel, and the Quadro in G minor, also by Handel, at the UQ St John's College Chapel, St Lucia, on Sunday afternoon at 3 o'clock. For further information, call 0405 867 689. 0405 867 689. And that concludes the Music Diary for now. Details of events mentioned in the Music Diary, as well as events further ahead, can be found on our website, 4mbs.com.au, where you can book online for selected performances, including the four 4MBS Festival of Classics events in the St Mary's series at St Mary's Church, Kangaroo Point,

Contemporary Classics is a series of programs which aims to introduce some of the lesser-known music and composers of the 20th and the 21st centuries. The music is generally lyrical, but from time to time, there will be more challenging pieces in the mix. I'm Philip Moss, and I invite you to join me each Friday after the 9 a.m. BBC News for Contemporary Classics, here on 4MBS Classic FM.

0: And those were excerpts from the Ballet Jouvent by Camille Saint-Saëns, performed by the Queensland Symphony Orchestra, directed by Andrew McGrelia, bringing the time almost to 19 minutes to 8.
1: Direct from Paris, the enigmatic pianist Lucas Debargue makes his Australian debut in Brisbane for one night only on Thursday, May 28th at Brisbane City Hall. With an all-French programme from Ravel's intoxicating Gaspard de la Nuit to Debargue's own variations on Gershwin's Summertime. Composer, improviser, provocateur, and with the looks of a GQ model, Debargue is a true original. Discovered while working in a supermarket, he rose with astonishing speed to a sold-out Carnegie Hall. Daring, seductive, and entirely outside the usual mould. The Huffington Post called him a performer of fierce integrity and dazzling communicative power. One night only, book at liveatyours.com.au. A station sponsor.

And that was a suitable applause for that great mezzo. Her name was Grace Brumery, and she sang Softly Awakes My Heart from Samson and Delilah by Camille Saint-Saëns. And James Levine was conducting the Metropolitan Opera Orchestra. The time is 12 minutes to 8. And there'll be another bulletin of the world news at 8 o'clock. Now the Tivoli Symphony Orchestra plays the Alexandra Polka by the Dane Hans Christian Nombu.

The Alexander Polka by Hans Christian Rundbu was played by the Tivoli Symphony Orchestra under David Riddell. And to bring us to the news, let's have music by Johann Ludwig Krebs, whose dates were 1713 to 1780.

And that was the second movement from Johann Krebs' Concerto in B Minor for harpsichord and oboe. And the oboist was Heinz Honegger, and he was playing with Camerata Bern, conducted by Alexander van Winkoop. News will be very shortly. Just a little trivia from that last piece. Krebs was actually tutored by Bach at St. Thomas's Kirk in Leipzig.

0: And the time is 8 o'clock. 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And now we're crossing to London.
1: BBC News with Neil Nunes. Donald Trump has announced a US-led operation to free stranded ships in the Strait of Hormuz. Mr. Trump gave few details but said the US would guide vessels and crews, which had nothing to do with the war, out of restricted waterways. From Washington, here's our North America correspondent Peter Bowes.
2: The president is calling this Project Freedom a humanitarian effort, he says, to help those countries around the world that have no direct involvement in the conflict. But they do have ships that are locked up in the Strait of Hormuz. And starting Monday morning, the president says the United States will be guiding those ships out of the area. On the key issue of the negotiations, he says that he's fully aware that his representatives are having very positive discussions with the country of Iran, and he says these discussions could lead to something very positive for all.
1: The German Chancellor Friedrich Merz has sought to downplay his spat with President Trump over the Iran war, saying he has not given up on working with the president. In an interview to be broadcast on German television, Mr. Merz said he remains convinced that the Americans are Germany's most important partner in NATO.
3: I have to accept that the American president holds a different view on these issues than we do. But that doesn't alter the fact that I remain convinced that the Americans are important partners for us, the most important ones in the North Atlantic Alliance, and that we have a shared interest in Europe and America working together to end this conflict, and then, for example, to end the conflict, the war in Ukraine.
1: At least three people have died and another is in intensive care following an outbreak of an acute respiratory illness on board a cruise ship in the Atlantic. The World Health Organization said tests had confirmed at least one positive case of hantavirus. With more details, here's Tom Bailey.
4: In a statement to the BBC, the World Health Organization confirmed the outbreak and said tests had identified at least one positive case of a hantavirus, with at least five additional suspected cases. Hantavirus infections, usually spread by rodents, can cause hemorrhagic fever and severe respiratory illness. The vessel is thought to have capacity for around 170 passengers and 70 crew, but it's not yet clear how many were on board during this trip.
1: Four people have been shot dead in the Colombian city of Cúcuta in the latest violence in the run-up to the country's presidential election. Police say two armed men on a motorcycle opened fire on the victims as they were drinking beer. One of those killed was identified as the head of a neighborhood council in the city. This is the World News from the BBC. A prominent lawyer and outspoken critic of Mali's military government has been abducted in the capital, Bamako. A family member who witnessed the incident says Montagard Tal was taken by masked men. Mr. Tal has recently defended soldiers accused of plotting to destabilize the government. The Kenyan authorities say at least 18 people have died in flooding in the country. Landslides caused by heavy rains have also damaged roads and displaced families in several regions. Emergency teams are carrying out search and rescue operations to reach those stranded. A man who intervened during a knife attack on two Jewish men in London has told the BBC that he was just trying to save a life. Ashkan Asadian attempted to take the weapon from the attacker, allowing the second victim to escape. Here's Daniel Sanford.
4: Ashkan Asadian, who was born in Iran, saw that second attack right in front of him and then saw the knife man chase after his victim. He said that when he tried to grab the knife, the attacker turned on him, cutting his hoodie. But while he distracted the knife man, the 76-year-old victim was able to get away to safety. The attacker then headed into a greengrocer's, and Mr. Asadian shouted a warning to staff. For a while, he barricaded the man in the premises with a shopping trolley before deciding that was too dangerous for the people inside. As he let the attacker walk away, he was able to tell the arriving police officers where he had gone.
1: A forest fire on a former military training site in Germany has burnt an area of over 1 million square meters, with firefighters unable to access the flames because of the risk of old munitions exploding. The blaze in Jüterbock in Brandenburg in the northeast started on Friday. Officials said the fire was being contained by fire breaks. BBC News.
0: It's 6 minutes past eight. And there'll be another bulletin of news at 9 o'clock. And now the weather, and weather updates are sponsored by Springboard Opera.

0: when you're a jet, you're a jet. All the way from your first cigarette to your last dying day. When you're a jet, let them do what they can. You've got brothers around, you're a family man. You're never alone, you're never disconnected. You're home with your own. Company's expected, you're well protected. Then you are set with a capital J, which you'll never forget till they cart you away. When you're a jet, you stay a jet.
1: Now I know Tony like I know me, and I guarantee you can count him in.
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1: We need to dance tonight at the gym.
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4: Hey, Rab, I'm gonna make nice with him. I'm only gonna challenge him.
1: Great, Daddy-o.
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The 1939 film Gone with the Wind told the story of Scarlett O'Hara, played by Vivian Leigh, the strong-willed daughter of Georgia plantation owner, following her romantic pursuits of Ashley Wilkes, who is married to his cousin Melanie Hamilton, and her subsequent marriage to Rhett Butler, played by Clark Gable. Here's the main title theme to the film by Max Steiner.

Mantovani and his orchestra, the main title theme from Gone with the Wind. Stay with the Happy People by Jules Stein and Bob Hilliard was written for the 1950 Broadway Revue Michael Todd's Peep Show.

Stay with the Happy People by Jules Stein and Bob Hilliard. Ella Fitzgerald and Bing Crosby with the John Scott Trotter Orchestra and Chorus. Here's a trumpet arrangement of Mozart's Rondo alla Turca.

0: Lady Mendes, formerly Alison Balsam, now retired trumpeter, played British violinist and arranger Julian Milona's arrangement of for trumpet of Mozart's Rondo alla Turca, the third movement from his Piano Sonata No. 11. And she was performing with the Gothenburg Symphony Orchestra, conducted by Edward Gardner.
1: 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Revolution Remixed will be performed in the QPAC Concert Hall on Friday the 29th of May and at the Empire Theatre Toowoomba on Saturday the 30th of May. Book your tickets at camerata.net.au. 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

Mandovani and his orchestra with his Americana Suite, a medley of tunes arranged by Mandovani, including Aura Lee, Skip to Malou, Streets of Laredo, and O Susanna. Johann Strauss the Younger's Egyptian March.

Johann Strauss the Younger's Egyptian March, Eric Kunzel and the Cincinnati Pops Orchestra and Chorus. Here's another American Pops Orchestra.

Arthur Fiedler and the Boston Pops Orchestra. Two of pieces from Leroy Anderson. First of all, Forgotten Dreams, and then A Trumpeter's Lullaby, which featured trumpeter André Courmet. A waltz from The Sleeping Beauty, Tchaikovsky's ballet.